0: fight, fight!
1: Yeah, what do you say we get rowdy on the radio? Ball buff, rough and tough. It is me, Chuck Nasty, on 101 The Fox. Hang on a second, I'm laughing about something.
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1: Where was I? Oh, yeah. Slowly approaching the 8 o'clock hour. Yeah, I'll take a break, play a few commercials. We have to pay our power bill around here. Quite frankly, it's expensive. And then, it's all about a 60-minute classic rock block. I do this every single night. It will be song after song after song after song after song after song. With no commercials at all. Are you with me? Are you with me? Are you with me?
0: Chucky, chucky, chucky, chucky, chucky, chucky, chucky, chucky, chucky, chucky.
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Well, hello, ladies. The crew for you on 101 The Fox. It is me, Chuck Nasty. You know that I know that you know that I know that, well, we both know classic rock is the name of the game. 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

0: He's your nighttime man. 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
1: Hey, make sure you join your weekend. Obviously, Monday, we're going to talk with Kendall Gammon. 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And what do you think?

0: 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We just really think you should listen more. 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

0: Bon Jovi on 101 The Fox, Kansas City's classic rock station. Well, that's it for me. I'm off to Chuck Nasty's Double Wide to help close down the above-ground pool for the season. And nothing says end of summer like 400 gallons of questionable pool water and Chucky Boy standing there with a garden hose. Well, Steve Garrett is next. I'm Dave Brandley, back early tomorrow morning. Have a good one.
1: Tailgating? Hey, let's see what's cooking with Chef Jasper from Jasper's Italian Restaurant and Marco Polo's Italian Market. Here's Chef and John Taylor.
2: All right, we're talking about a road game. We're talking about Miami with Chef Jasper. What do you have in mind? 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
11: Are you an over-apologizer? A lot of people say I'm sorry all day long for asking a question, for someone else bumping into them, for things that aren't even their fault. Researchers who study this say women tend to do it more, often out of a genuine desire not to be a burden to anyone. But here's the catch. When you apologize for everything, you inadvertently dilute the apologies that really matter. And a constant, reflexive sorry can make you come across as less sure of yourself than you really are. Now, one expert we talked to recommends this. Before the word slips out, pause and ask yourself, did I actually do something that warrants an apology? If the answer is yes, then own it fully. And remember that a real apology is less about the words than the change that follows. If the answer is no, maybe don't say sorry. Find another word instead. I'm Dr. Sanjay Gupta, helping you live a better life.
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0: I love it. That is Foreigner, 101 The Fox, Kansas City's classic rock station. I'm Steve Garrett. 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
10: Are you an over-apologizer? A lot of people say, I'm sorry, all day long, for asking a question, for someone else bumping into them, for things that aren't even their fault. Researchers who study this say women tend to do it more, often out of a genuine desire not to be a burden to anyone. But here's the catch. When you apologize for everything, you inadvertently dilute the apologies that really matter. And a constant, reflexive sorry can make you come across as less sure of yourself than you really are. Now, one expert we talked to recommends this. Before the word slips out, pause and ask yourself, did I actually do something that warrants an apology? If the answer is yes, then own it fully. And remember that a real apology is less about the words than the change that follows. If the answer is no, maybe don't say sorry. Find another word instead. I'm Dr. Sanjay Gupta, helping you live a better life.
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Let me see. These stupid newfangled sound thingies. 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